tell me, Lord, if you think there's a way I can try to repay all I've taken from you. Maybe, Lord, I can show

0: On the 11th of July 1995, Bosnian Serb forces, led by General Ratko Mladic, captured the town of Srebrenica in eastern Bosnia, which had been declared a UN safe area. In the days that followed, over 8,000 Muslims, mainly men and boys, were systematically murdered and buried in mass graves. In this episode of History and Facts, we will explore one of the most tragic events of the late 20th century, the Srebrenica genocide. We will provide an overview of the context of the war in former Yugoslavia, the events that took place in Srebrenica, and we'll also look at how this atrocity has been acknowledged and commemorated around the world.
1: The origins of the Srebrenica genocide can be traced back to the breakup of Yugoslavia in the early 1990s. Yugoslavia was a socialist federation made up of six republics: Slovenia, Croatia, Bosnia and Herzegovina, Montenegro, Macedonia, and Serbia. And it began to crumble after the death of its longtime leader, Josip Broz Tito, in 1980. Tito had managed to maintain a delicate balance among the different ethnic groups in Yugoslavia. However, after he died, nationalist sentiments and political instability increased. In 1991, Slovenia and Croatia declared independence, prompting a violent response from the Yugoslav People's Army, which was controlled predominantly by Serbs. The conflict soon spread to Bosnia and Herzegovina, which was the most ethnically diverse of the six republics, where Bosniaks, who were Bosnian Muslims, Croats and Serbs lived in close proximity. In 1992, Bosnia and Herzegovina declared independence, which led to a brutal and complex war involving multiple factions. The Bosnian Serbs, supported by the Serbian government and the Yugoslav People's Army, sought to create a Greater Serbia by ethnically cleansing non-Serbs from the areas under their control.
0: Srebrenica, a town in eastern Bosnia, became a symbol of the war's brutality. Declared a safe area by the United Nations in 1993, it was supposed to be free from armed attacks and hostile actions. Despite this, Bosnian Serb forces besieged the enclave, cutting off access to food, medical supplies, and humanitarian aid. By July 1995, the situation in Srebrenica had reached a breaking point. The town was filled with thousands of Bosniak refugees who had fled from surrounding areas. It was defenceless and suffering from severe shortages of basic necessities. And on the 11th of July 1995, Bosnian Serb forces, under the command of General Ratko Mladic, captured Srebrenica. The Dutch UN peacekeeping battalion, which was stationed there, was unable to prevent the takeover. What followed was a systematic massacre of Bosniak men and boys, while women, children and the elderly were forcibly expelled from the area. Over the next few days, approximately 8,000 Bosniaks, predominantly men and boys, were executed in and around Srebrenica. The victims' bodies were buried in mass graves, and many of them were later exhumed and reburied in an attempt to hide the evidence of the genocide. Thousands of women, children and the elderly were forcibly deported, and between 20,000 and 50,000 women and girls suffered sexual violence.
1: The international community was slow to respond to the atrocities in Bosnia. The events in Srebrenica, however, shocked the world and highlighted the failures of the UN peacekeeping mission. In response, NATO launched airstrikes against Bosnian Serb positions, which eventually led to the Dayton Agreement in December 1995, bringing an end to the Bosnian War. The International Criminal Tribunal for the Former Yugoslavia, ICTY, was established to prosecute war crimes committed during the conflicts in the Balkans, in the former republics of Yugoslavia. In 2001, the ICTY ruled that the Srebrenica massacre constituted genocide, and several key figures, including Ratko Mladic and Radovan Karadzic, were convicted for their roles in the atrocities.
0: 2009, the European Parliament passed a resolution condemning the genocide at Srebrenica. Parliament commemorated the victims and expressed solidarity with their families, many of whom still do not know the fates of their relatives. The resolution called for the 11th of July to be recognised across the EU as a day of commemoration of the Srebrenica genocide, and it highlighted how important it is to acknowledge this atrocity in order to move towards justice and reconciliation. In 2015, the European Parliament further condemned the genocide with another resolution marking the 20th anniversary of the Srebrenica massacre. This resolution emphasised the need for political representatives in Bosnia and Herzegovina to acknowledge the past in order to work towards a better future. It stressed the importance of the work done by the ICTY and the need to accelerate the war crime trials. In July 2015, during the plenary session in Strasbourg, Commissioner for Digital Economy and Society Gunther Oettinger said,
2: "Wir müssen auch eingestehen, dass Europa und die Welt, damit auch wir, es damals versäumten, alles zu tun, um die Opfer."
1: We must also recognize that Europe and the world, including us, failed to do everything possible to protect the victims. The genocide of Srebrenica has left wounds and traces not only in the Balkans, but throughout Europe. It has left deep wounds in Bosnia and Herzegovina and continues to impose on us the moral obligation not to forget.
2: Und erlegt uns fortdauernd die moralische Verpflichtung auf, dies nicht zu vergessen.
1: Parliament also called for educational and cultural programs to be developed in order to promote understanding of such atrocities, and expressed its support for civil society organisations like the Association of Mothers of Srebrenica and Zepa Enclaves. Organisations of this kind played crucial roles in raising awareness and fostering reconciliation. These resolutions underscore the EU's commitment to preventing such crimes and promoting lasting peace and stability in the region. In recognition of the enormity of the Srebrenica tragedy, in 2024, the United Nations General Assembly adopted a resolution that made the 11th of July the International Day of Remembrance of the victims of the Srebrenica genocide. It serves as a day to honour the memory of the victims and to reaffirm the international community's commitment to preventing such atrocities in the future.
0: The Srebrenica genocide is truly one of the darkest chapters in recent history. The events that unfolded in July 1995 emphasise the devastating impact of ethnic conflict and the critical need for effective international intervention. The annual commemoration on the 11th of July is not only a tribute to the victims, but also a call to action for the world to stay vigilant against the atrocities of genocide and ethnic cleansing. It is a solemn reminder that the international community must uphold the principles of human rights and justice in order to stop history from repeating itself.
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0: hopefully we'll all come out at the end of it better people.
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2: Io credo che ci voglia tempo.